0: Before you go, there's something I want you to have.
1: Oh, it's beautiful. But wait a minute, isn't this...
0: Yeah, yes it is.
1: But I thought the old lady dropped it into the ocean in the air.
0: Well, baby, I went down and got it for you.

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2: 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We're going to dance. And have some.

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2: Got a girl from the south side, got braids in her hair. First time I seen her walk by, and I about fell up on my chair.

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Here's a gun and here's a blade. Here's a picture that I saved too long. Here's my credit card and keys, and the reason I won't find peace. Here's a song I should not complete.

0: sur scène, ça c'est bien certain. Un gros merci de choisir Viva, voici Dean Lewis.
1: I look up from the ground to see your sad and teary eyes. You look away from me and I see there's something you're trying to hide. And I reach for you.

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1: Country. 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